0: 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Hello, I'm Evan Dawson, host of Connections on WXXI News, a show that goes deep into the issues that matter most to you. 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
2: 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Did you hear that noise? 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

Yeah.

0: south, darling, back down south in sunny land. I'm going to my wife and my family, darling. Oh, Lord, I'm going back down to stay.
1: Yeah, yeah. You talk about real, real gone. It would be some years before a guitarist like Jimi Hendrix would begin to play things as discordant and off the wall. But in the pocket is that John Lee Hooker and Real, Real Gone, Sugar Boy Williams and Five Long Years. I'm Doug Curry bringing you Blacks and Blues here at The Root 88.5 WRUR FM in HD Rochester, 90.1 WITH FM in HD1 Ithaca.
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Mama running, he runs so fast. He running this, singing, hell yeah, yes. Tell me, Mama, been a while ago. When I came home,

And 82 is 10. A woman mistreats you one time, she's sure gonna do it again.

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All right. Mr. John Primer taking us right up to the door. I'm Doug Curry. 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

violence will not harm you. 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Build relations within your society merely to survive or equally to prosper. 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Your own emotions may surprise.

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Who's Gonna Love You Now is the lead single from their recently announced album Hard Life. Be on the lookout for the Merge Records project right now. 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

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I keep you down and back. Everyone around you says that's back.

0: for my loved ones. I know that I get to choose who I surround myself with, and I always choose people who love me and encourage me to be the best version of myself. I am grateful for my ability to grow, adapt, evolve, and heal each and every day. 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The quality of being thankful.
1: 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This is Bear Witness. And this is Tool Man. We are the Hallucination. 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
5: Welcome to Folk Alley, your weekly deep dive of the best in folk roots and Americana. I'm your host, Cindy House. Coming up, we'll hear new music from Mico Marx that might blow your roof off. New Mary Gaucher, Jayhawks, Rising Appalachia, alongside classics from Joni Mitchell, Rufus Wainwright, Taj Mahal, Mavis, among others. But first, a set for the Celestial Skies, this one inspired by the new Humbird album. On Morning When It Comes, Suri Undlin is drawing inspiration from the cosmos to find comfort here on Earth. And we'll hear the new song, Hey Big Dipper. This is new from Humbird on Folk Alley.

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It's your local public radio station. A few songs there that didn't make our countdown. Billy Strings with his new release, Milltown Flood. Tame Impala with End of Summer. Played that because we're getting close to the end of the summer here, friends. And Ron Gallo with his song, Truth. 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This song is called Stun Gun. 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

I am Professor Sir Victor Wifo. I'm a maestro, I'm a sculptor, I'm an architect, I'm an engineer, I'm an inventor, I'm a philosopher, I am a sportsman, and I'm a humanist. Yeah, as early as 12 years old, way back in Benin here, I started playing the guitar. And I constructed my own guitar using plywoods and using bicycle spokes for the frets and trap strings for the strings and sardine opener for the tuning pegs.

0: theory that you know, musicians sing the state, you know, singing the state. You know, that means you're singing in praise of the state. If a government is doing well and people are feeling the impact, there's nothing wrong in the musician singing the state. They praise the government. They're not doing well. They come around to say, hey, you're not doing well.
1: According to Austin, there's a cultural basis for this level of political engagement.
0: What I do know is that in this part of Nigeria, people are bold to tell you what

0: So since then you refuse to perform?
1: To perform. Why will I perform? There is no support.
0: So you don't sing protest music anymore?
1: No, why will I sing it? If I would, the one will go to jail again, who will help me? The eminent man in the town does not even believe me. Since that time, they don't carry me in show. It will not be all these hotel shows, man, that they do. Today, I will be playing more. If I die, just die for nothing.
2: Austin was quite critical of Ambassador Joker's attitude.
3: If you cannot take blows, don't throw blows. Well, he's trying to say something, but I think he does not have the political clout. He does not have the community support. He does not have the kind of a defense mechanism. It's not enough for you to just wake up and say, I feel like my government is not doing where I must talk. You better think very well. You know, do you have the political clout? Do you have the financial muscles? Do you have the social capital? When the government mobilizes its machinery, it will just run over you, you know, and nobody will talk. People will go about their businesses.
2: On the other hand, John Bull Ogbapolo, like Osayomore before him,

0: gronking saxophone. So it's a really cool sound, big sound. Reminds me, Latter-day Swans, you know how they sort of build up these kind of big epic things?
1: Symphonic, almost.
0: Yes, exactly. I think the Odyssey Cult is sort of traveling in the same world there. Let's play a track called The Yeti's Eyes. The Yeti, of course, the abominable snowman, you know, big hairy monster, you know, but this song is kind of a monster in itself. The Yeti's Eyes from the Odyssey Cult.

0: The jaws of Brooklyn lie to me.
1: And I'm going to lay another city that they're not from, Anya. The keyboards that those
0: yeah,
1: they're straight out of Minneapolis. Prince, The Time,
0: kind of
1: vibe. I'm getting that vibe from that song.
0: I mean, so they're kind of like covering
1: all over
0: this
1: the place,
0: entire country. Yeah,
1: that's right. I'm going to close out with a group called Portraits of Tracy. It's not really a group. It's really the brainchild of one Tracy Genevieve Amare from Louisiana, singer, songwriter, multi-instrumentalist, and producer. She identifies as a black queer from Louisiana, and basically her last album, this is when I became aware of her, was Drive Home, this 18-track concept record about what it meant to be black and queer growing up in Louisiana. An amazing record. I think with this new EP that she has out, she is talking about, it's more storytelling.
0: Mm.
1: And the song I want to play is Caught in a Jam, I think is just brilliant. It's this multi-part song on her new EP. The best I can figure out is it's about somebody tripping at a club. And there's this wiggy synthesizer going through it, these popping drums. You got a kind of almost a proggy vibe to it, but you can dance to it or headbang if you prefer. There's a nod to ABBA's Dancing Queen. And there's a fight at the end, and she reverses the tables on this guy who's stalking her, you know. So there's all this stuff going on in this song, and it's a multi-part story. It's like a